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hot pursuit and fiery auto crashes. Some will die in hot pursuit while sifting through my ashes. Some will fall in love with life and drink it from a fountain that is pouring like an avalanche coming down the mountain.

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If nothing lasts forever, babe, then can we make a start?

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Depeche Mode, Never Let Me Down Again. The special time of the day is at 12:15-ish today. I will have tickets for you to win to go see Godsmack with special guests STP and Dorothy tonight at Hayden Holmes Amphitheater. 12:15-ish for those tickets today. 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It's called Cold on 92.9.

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So what's that all about? More on my next show, starting at 6 a.m. here on 92.9 FM.